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K103. Well, it's a little slice of Oregon history. Roloff Farm, of course, the setting for TLC's Little People, Big World. It's back on the market. 16-acre farm. Was it 5 bedrooms, 6 bathrooms, $2.6 million. Oh, and by the way, they've said they've already planted for pumpkin season coming up.

K103. Well, listen, we all know Father's Day is on Sunday, but the Portland Pickles are hosting a Mom's Gone Wild night. Because Mother's Day falls outside the pickle season, they really want to give mamas a well-earned night out. You know, a little unhinged, because it's the Portland Pickles on Saturday.

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Well, with 4th of July around the corner, Washington State, they're reminding residents where and when they can legally purchase and set off fireworks, okay? 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

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My name's Madison. I hope you'll keep it here. Stacey and Mike are coming up at 5 with the most music and the most fun morning show.

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K103, Portland's best variety of the 80s, 90s, and today. I'm Madison, and coming up at 5 a.m., you don't want to miss Stacey and Mike. 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

K103. Hey, it's Madison. Don't miss Stacy and Mike. They're on the way later this morning to play Portland's best variety of the 80s and 90s and today. And they'll also have I Know That Song, the story behind the music at 710, only here on K103.

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My name's Madison. I hope you'll keep it here. Stacey and Mike are coming up at 5 with the most music and the most fun morning show.

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I'm Madison, and coming up at 5 a.m., you don't want to miss Stacey and Mike. 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
1: And already here we are on a Wednesday. It's June 17th. Good morning. I'm Stacey Lynn. We have so many reasons to celebrate this coming weekend. Father's Day, of course. Happy early Father's Day, Mike.
2: Thank you, Stacey Lynn.
1: Welcome. Also the first day of summer, officially a three-day weekend in honor of Juneteenth. It's Portland Beer Week. There's Mom's Gone Wild Night at the Portland Pickles. I'm not sure what to expect from that. Zoo Nights with Andy Stokes. So many things can be found in Stacey and Mike's K103 things to do this weekend. If you are catching a flight out of PDX, you might want to check out the new Freeland Spirits Tasting Room from the award-winning, women-owned Portland distillery founded by Jill Cooler. Cool Portland vibe. Comfy seating, locally made products to browse whilst you are enjoying your Tasting Flight's mini cocktails and their exclusive PDX bourbon. Did you have a rough night's sleep? Maybe it was the bourbon. Maybe not. Many parents turn into phone zombies after putting their kids to bed because finally you get the moment to chill. So you go check socials or whatever. You open up your favorite app and hours later you're still locked in and can't believe you just did that. Mental health experts warn it can lead to depression, anxiety, and irritability. And they suggest removing those addictive apps or giving your phone a bedtime like 10 minutes after the kid's bedtime. Like actually set a timer. And then go do something else, like reading, stretching, or journaling. Those are K103 things you might want to try, Mike.
2: Yeah. I'm worried that we're going to head into an illiterate society where nobody reads books.
1: If they do, it's on a device.
2: Yeah, but read a book. That'd be

0: 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Mornings with Stacey and Mike. Are you going to use the 3-day weekend to clean your house?
1: No.
0: I hope not. But if you do, or the next time you do, consider cleaning the things that clean.
1: Oh, I've heard this.

0: 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Thanks for being here as we start your day with some feel-good, fun music like Shaboozy.
1: Yeah, like maybe you're just rolling in from the bar and you're checking out your credit card statement. 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
0: What the heck?
1: 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It's K103. And good luck with that Birkin.

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0: Hello. How's it going?
1: Pretty good. How are you?
0: I don't know.
1: Is computer being weird this morning?
0: The magic buttons are not working.
1: I hate that.
0: That's very strange. Okay, well, let's do this. Here are K103 things you need to know. Here's Stacy Lynn.
1: Thank you, Mike Chase, here on Wednesday, June 17th at 5:57. Before Alex Warren's Friday show at the Moda Center, he strapped on a helmet, he hopped on a bike, and he joined the uniquely Portland bike bus.
2: Oh, we gotta go.
1: Like Benson Boone and JT before him, Alex pedaled right alongside, this time 100 kids plus and their families, through the streets of Portland. And usually they're riding to school, but this time streets were closed down. They had a drone footage catch this whole thing as they pedaled all the way to the Moda Center, where Alex launched into a sing-along and signed autographs. So inspiring. We need to keep this going. So it looks like 5 is the new sequel bar to hit, at least for animated franchises. Toy Story 5 is coming out on Friday. And so Shrek 5 was like, okay, well, you're not going to outshine us. They dropped their trailer.
3: I need a makeover. Get my arms yoked in my back jacket. Maybe even tighten up my bazonga.
4: No. You really can't help yourself, can you?
3: Hell to the no, I can't.
1: So Mike Myers, Eddie Murphy back, Cameron Diaz back, and joining the cast are Zendaya and Marcelo Hernandez, whom you may know from SNL doing his Sebastian Maniscalco.
0: Yeah, he's funny.
1: He's hilarious. He almost got Harry Styles to break in that bit that I've watched 700 times. So they're going to play the kids. That should be good. And that comes out in July. Speaking of the lovely and talented Zendaya, Tom Holland finally confirmed they are married during an Esquire interview. Tom said there were fake AI pics of their alleged wedding in Lake Como. So convincing, his grandma was like, how could you not invite me? So they are married, and that's all he would say. And they are back on the screen together as Peter and MJ in Spider-Man Brand New Day. That is out July 31st. They're also apparently going to appear together in Avengers Doomsday and Avengers Secret Wars, which will be out next year. Those are K103 things you need to know, Mike.
0: Another beautiful day, 79 for the high today. Got up to 80 yesterday. We'll do the same today. Heating up to 86 tomorrow. And the weekend looks fantastic into Sunday, the first day of summer.

0: K103 Mornings with Stacey and Mike. Our question is, how did you know it was love? Like when you were actually falling in love and there was a moment, it's like, boom, that was it. 1-800-333-0103. What can you tell us? Sherry?
1: So during a snowstorm many years ago, he had actually paid for a car to drive me from my apartment to his place so we could cuddle and watch movies together, and he was going to cook for me. And I was like, this guy is my Prince Charming. Like, oh my gosh, this is my Cinderella story, because he's saving me from being alone in my house for days on end. And it was honestly such an awesome time. And I really fell in love with him then because he was so thoughtful. It was a great weekend. Well, long, extended weekend.
2: Uh-huh. I love that. What's his name?
1: His name's Mark. We're coming up on about 8 years now. Yeah.
0: Well, you tell Mark, thanks for making the rest of us men look like idiots. And good luck to both of you.
1: Listen, Mark is one of a kind. I will definitely let him know. Thank you so much.
2: Aw. Sherry, you guys have a great day.
1: You too. Bye, guys.
0: Bye-bye.
2: Over on Facebook, Toby says, when being with her and being by myself started to feel like the same thing. Mm. That mind meld stuff is bizarre, but it's pretty amazing.
0: I get that. I know what that feeling is like.
2: Finish each other's sentences.
0: Yep. Jed says, when I realized she made me a better person and that she was the first thing I thought of when I woke up and when I thought about my future.
2: Aww.
0: That's a big sign.
2: Mira says, I knew it was love because I decided I would rather sacrifice parts of my life than be without him.
0: I thought she was going to say body parts.
2: That too. Whatever it takes, man.
0: How do you know it's love? When did you know? What was the big moment for you? Man, that's love. Let us know, 800-333-0103. Or, of course, you can use the TalkBack, Mike. It's inside our iHeartRadio app.
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0: K103 Mornings with Stacey and Mike. You knew. You just knew. It was love. What was that moment? 800-333-0103.
1: Misty says when it started to feel wrong, ending a phone call with a simple goodbye.
2: Aww.
1: Instead of
3: love you.
2: I love you more.
1: Albert says, I'd express it with an analogy. When I hear people say, I think I love her, do I love her? No. No, you do not. You love her when you know you love her. There's no space for doubt.
0: That's good. Lily says, I have some serious demons in my life, but when he finally told me his, I felt like I had just one wish. It would be to free him from his demons, not mine. And that's when I knew.
1: Interesting way to look at that. I like that. All right, Jeff, 800-333-0103. How did you know it was love?
4: So my current partner was actually living in another country. We had like met online, and she had come over here. And we had hit it off. And we spent several weeks together, and then she went back home. And she was thinking about moving back, but she really hadn't decided yet. And then I was on the phone with her, and she said that she wasn't coming right away, and she was going to be, you know, going back to school, whatever, in her home country. And I said, just come and stay with me and we'll figure it out. And I didn't even plan to say that. It kind of just came out. And once I said it, I was like, yeah, this girl, I'm in love with this girl because I just literally offered her to move into my house. Hmm.
0: So how much are mail order Russian brides these days?
1: Oh, Stacey Lynn, how dare you?
4: Listen, we were one of the first Match.com dates that were successful, okay? And we've been married for 25 years now, so it definitely is the real thing.
0: I'm teasing. That's awesome. 25 years.
1: Her name is AI Eileen, and
0: AI Eileen.
1: We kid. It's almost like everything but your brain knew that you were in love with her already, and it took a while to catch up with yourself. Yeah.
4: Yes.
1: On that note, we'll say goodbye, but have a great day, and thanks for calling.
4: Okay, thank you.

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1: Hi there, 7 o'clock on Wednesday. It's June 17th, heading into a three-day weekend for many. Juneteenth is Friday. That is a national holiday, Father's Day, and the first day of Summerland on Sunday. And if you're looking for fun ways to get out and enjoy that, maybe with Dad, Zoo Nights is Friday nights. Andy Stokes will be performing, so you can go watch the concert on the lawn, eat the food, drink the bevies, and check out the animals.
2: Remember they used to have, like, really awesome concerts at the zoo?
1: Like Rick Springfield?
2: Yeah. I remember I thought of the Indigo Girls there one time.
1: Pat Benatar?
2: Yeah, that's a really cool act. Not that Andy Stokes isn't fantastic, but just, like, they had a bunch of them.
1: Yeah, and Andy is local, and we love that. Yeah. We don't know the whole schedule, but they do this every Friday through the summer at the zoo. If you're going to take Dad out for fast food, because, you know, what dad wouldn't love that? Chick-fil-A, no longer the favorite in America. Jersey Mike's for the win. They surveyed 16,000 people, and Chick-fil-A scored 1 point below Jersey Mike's. So they're both good, though.
2: Well, this dad likes Firehouse Subs over by Washington Square because that's where his son works.
1: He does?
2: Oh, yeah.
1: Oh, dude, we go there all the time.
2: Well, tell Fritz I said hello. He'll make you a sandwich.
1: Oh, my God. The pastrami mini. Heated.
2: He loves to make the pastrami mini. He talks about it.
1: Extra mustard. He must have made my sandwich.
2: Oh,
1: okay.
2: Yeah.
1: Hey, when it comes to pets, there are two kinds of humans, pet parents and dog lovers. If your dog is your everything, you can now find your fur-loving soulmate right there on your phone with apps like Dig, the dog person's dating app, to Fetch a Date, or Nuzzle. They'll help you find the most convenient park or dog-friendly coffee shop for that very first meet cute. And then if things work out, you can check back for a list of canine-approved vacation spots. If you want to sign up, you have to show pictures of you and your dog. No catfishing or dog fishing. Those are K103 things you need to know, Mike.
2: Beautiful day today after the clouds dissipate. Sunshine this afternoon, 80 for the high. Tomorrow up to 86, and the weekend looks fantastic.

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2: By the time this bright, breezy little pop ditty came out in 1986, the young artist behind it was only 20 years old, but already stepping into a much more confident version of herself.
1: Her breakthrough album was built around independence, attitude, and self-definition. Several songs sounded bold and assertive. This one was a little bit lighter, and that helped it stand out.
2: The success of this song actually made music history. When it reached number one on the Billboard Hot 100, she and her brother became the first brother-sister solo artists to each have number one hits in the United States.
1: Pretty big milestone, and not just for the family, but for pop music. It confirmed she was no longer standing in anybody's shadow. She had become a chart-topping star in her own right.
2: And the video? That added even more life to the song. It was choreographed by Paula Abdul and directed by Julian Temple. It followed her through a colorful neighborhood filled with dancers. You're probably picturing it right now. Sailors, street performers, and quick costume changes.
1: It looked like one continuous take, but it was actually stitched together from multiple shots and some clever editing. And the shot on the leftover set of the Kurt Russell classic, Big Trouble in Little China.
2: It's going to take crackerjack timing, Wang.

0: Coming up, the singer was almost part of movie history, which would have meant her being on the big screen this summer. Almost. We'll tell you what happened next with K103's I Know That Song.
1: Just what you need for summer is waiting at Target. Score must-haves from favorite day ice cream to Elf Beauty to Levi's denim shorts.

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1: Okay, so tomorrow we'll ask you to name just four songs because of the shortened work week. You heard them at 7:10. You got caught up at the podcast, K103.com in the Stacey and Mike section. The point, if you name all four songs tomorrow at the same time, you win a $50 gift card from Portland Nursery, your Portland destination for all your garden needs.
2: Long before her rise to superstardom, the pint-sized pop star's dream job was to work the drive-thru at McDonald's.
1: Sadly, that dream never came true. Instead, things worked out differently. She went on to make rock and roll history as the only female artist to score five back-to-back number one studio albums on the Billboard 200 chart. Control, Rhythm Nation, 1814, Janet, The Velvet Rope, and All For You.
2: That was very well done, Mike. She was also offered the role of the weather-controlling mutant Storm in the original X-Men film, but she had to pass due to touring commitments, which paved the way for Halle Berry to take that role.
1: That could have meant her arrival on the big screen this summer, as the X-Men are formally brought into the MCU this year in the Doomsday movies that are coming out. It's Janet Jackson, When I Think of You, on K103's I Know That Song.

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1: Good morning, 7:59 on Wednesday, June 17th. I'm Stacey Lynn. Have you driven the Banfield lately? The city just dropped $17,000 to remove the graffiti and repair the broken windows to the Gordon's Fireplace building. That historic structure dates back to 1918. It was a fireplace shop for more than 60 years, but it closed in 2016 and just became this massive eyesore.
2: That's funny you say that. I was just driving by that Monday night.
1: And?
2: With my partner, and I said, man, they painted the building. I wonder how much that cost.
1: $17,000.
2: And you just told me. That's weird.
1: The property recently sold to a nonprofit that plans to turn it into housing for homeless vets, though that project, they say, is still years away. You have heard of Christmas in July. Well, thanks to the Disney show Gravity Falls, we also, Mike, have Summerween.
3: Here we are. The Summerween Superstore.
4: Summer what?
3: Summerween.
5: Summerween?
1: I know how much you love that, Mike.
2: Summer not.
1: Summerween. Pumpkins, ghosts, cozy decor, alongside bright, summery themes. All the rage right now on TikTok. It's really just an excuse to say...
3: Summerween.
5: Summerween.
1: I was in Hobby Lobby on Saturday, and I walked in, and all the seasonal stuff that you see right when you walk in, it's all fall.
2: All I can tell you is when I was like 14, I was driving with my grandpa in his Lincoln Continental. And I said, man, I wish I was 17. I wish I was 18. He says, you're wishing your life away, pal.
1: He's right.
2: And it's like, summer's just starting. Let's enjoy ourselves.
1: Hey, do your kids have selective hearing? Do you? Like in meetings? Like all things in your brain and body, scientists are working on a device to do that for you. Noise-canceling headphones that filter out only the sounds you don't want and let you hear the rest. So you could turn off your coworker who's mowing down on that firehouse sub. Or, you know, just listen to the things that you do want to hear. It filters it through, apparently.
2: Siri, set my AirPod filters for Karen in accounting.
1: Those are K103 things you need to know, Mike.
2: It's 8:01. It's going to be another fantastic day. I don't have to say 80 for the high. Tomorrow up to 86, and the weekend looks fantastic. First day of summer is on Sunday.

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0: K103 Mornings with Stacey and Mike. I think the question is, how will they know? What would you like to say to someone that you now miss? You want the chance to go back somehow and say something that should have been said then or that you thought of after or whatever. It could be a romantic relationship. Maybe somebody passed away. Whatever. 800-333-0103.
1: Sarah, how about you?
2: When I had a certain boyfriend, I was a different kind of person.
0: Yeah. So you're a different person and things didn't go well maybe with that previous relationship and you'd like to like grab that guy and say, hey, look at me now.
2: Kind of. I do have a high school reunion coming up, so I may have an opportunity.
1: Is that in the hopes of getting together with him romantically or just to clear the air?
2: Yeah, just to sort of get back in touch and catch up on, you know, how things have changed. I mean, you know, time has gone by, that's
0: sure,
2: for sure.
0: Sure. No, I love it. I mean, I think we all wish that we could take the best version of ourselves and transport that into the worst moment of our lives and say, no, this is who I am. This is what I do. This is how I handle things or whatever.
2: Yes, exactly.
0: You sound like a lovely person and a life well lived, and your journey continues. We appreciate you calling us. Thank you, Sarah.
2: Thank you, Stacey and Mike.
0: What a nice young lady.
1: Yeah. Steve says, I would tell her I miss her and I wish her parents would have let us be together.
0: Duh. What a story. Debbie says, I wouldn't. Just because you miss someone doesn't always mean you have to invite them back into your life. All right.
1: Solid advice, Debbie.
0: Okay.
1: Erica says, sister of my heart, I understand why saying goodbye was just too painful during those last weeks of your life. I keep picturing you toiling away in your garden of your dreams. Please meet me with one of your beautiful bouquets when I step over that threshold myself. I will cherish you forever.
0: Whew. Heartfelt. And a strong reminder that, man, everybody's going through something, aren't they?
1: Yeah, and time is not promised to anybody. So call whoever it is or go see them today.
0: Yeah, and what would you say to someone you miss? Call us, 800-333-0103. You know what? The Workday Kickoff is coming up next. Stand by.
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0: It sounds like he's doing nothing but missing that person. Am I wrong?
1: Sarcasm,
0: okay.
1: I think.
0: Okay. That's what we like here on K103 with the Workday Kickoff. Hopefully this is sarcasm, too.

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1: It's 8:58 on Wednesday, June 17th. Good morning, I'm Stacey Lynn. Students riding Portland's bike bus got a surprise passenger on Friday. Before his sold-out show at the Moda Center, Alex Warren strapped on a helmet, he hopped on a bike, and he joined kids from 10 schools this time and their families. Bike bus founder Coach Balto has gotten Benson Boone in the past, Zara Larson, Justin Timberlake to inspire kids. This time, though, Alex rode them all the way to the Moda Center where he did a sing-along and he signed autographs. Can you imagine? Those kids, those families are going to have memories. That they're going to tell that story for years. Father's Day is Sunday, so you better get to shopping because according to the National Retail Federation, we're going to drop a record $27.9 billion on Dad this weekend. The most popular gifts are greeting cards, followed by clothing, a special outing, and gift cards. Now, maybe he'd rather stay home and order in. Don't you worry. You'll likely spend as much as you would going to an actual restaurant if you use a delivery service. The restaurant pricing firm Revenue Management Solutions says those delivery apps can turn a $10 fast food combo into a $27 order. Some often run 15 to 30% higher than they do when you go to the actual counter to buy it. And then there's the fees and the delivery charges and the tip. Now, DoorDash does have a handful of BOGO deals for Father's Day if you want to check those out. Those are K103 things you need to know, Mr. Mike.
2: All right. Lovely day coming at you. 80 for the high. It'll be perfect. Tomorrow, a little warmer. 86, 88 on Friday. Saturday's 80, and then up to 84 on Sunday, which is Father's Day and the first day of summer. We go to-

0: Sometimes a night out filled with laughter and good company is all you need. And we got that for you right now.
1: Yeah, we're going to add some joy, some merriment, jocularity, frivolity, hilarity.
0: Shenanigans, maybe.
1: Hijinks are going to ensue. You're going to be there. We're talking about Hasan Minhaj and Ronnie Chang, September 25th for caller 10, 800-333-0103.

0: 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Hi, what's your name?
1: Tiffany.
0: Tiffany, you're caller 10 for tickets to Hasan Minhaj and Ronnie Chang, the show you didn't know you needed to see.
1: It's awesome.
2: Just out of curiosity, are you fans? Do you know about these guys?
1: I heard you were giving away tickets yesterday, and I looked them up, and they seem pretty good.
0: Yeah. Pretty good. They're fantastic. September 25th at the Keller Auditorium. More tickets tomorrow at 9:10. So congratulations. Have a great time.
1: Awesome. Thank you.
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1: Adieu. 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
0: Adieu.
1: That's with juice, right?

something just feels so right about Billy Idol getting inducted to the Rock and Roll Hall of Fame. Like, yeah, that was going to happen. Class of 26. Hi, happy Wednesday. It's Jana. Hope you're having a good one so far. Portland's best variety continues on K103 with Adele. Here's Easy On.

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Portland's best variety keeps a Wednesday moving here on K103 Hozier. Who has been quiet lately? And typically when artists go quiet for that long, I like to think they're working on new music. So I will wait patiently over here. In the meantime, Too Sweet on K103.

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And I'm hearing the insurance commercial in my head. So are you? Liberty, Liberty. Okay, so there you go. Liberty. Now you know the word. K103. Here's Justin Bieber and Daisies.

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1: 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I love this one.
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Queen and David Bowie together never gets old. Just after 12 o'clock Wednesday, halfway point to the work week. That should feel pretty good. The music helps us get through the workday here. Portland's best variety continues on K103 Maroon 5. Here's Memories.

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Going to take a big old break and just focus on being a dad after his current tour, which is worldwide and runs through December. So plenty of Ed, including that August 1st show coming up. Pat Benatar is on K103. 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

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Well, we've had our, you know, In-N-Out burgers popping up around the area, but the first Portland area In-N-Out burger is actually opening up in Hillsboro tomorrow at 10:30 at the Tannisborn Town Center. So you already know the traffic is going to be insane. Lining up to get their animal burger bright and early.

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Here's her latest, I Knew It, I Knew You, of the Toy Story 5 soundtrack.

K103, Portland's best variety of the 80s, 90s, and today. Did you hear about Hell's Kitchen, the musical? It's actually coming to Portland, created by 15 Grammy Award winner, this queen, Alicia Keys. You'll be able to check it out starting July 14th.

Alex Warren join Bike Bus on Friday night. Spent part of his day, you know, riding through streets of Portland. He had a ball, by the way. It's K103.

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1: After Ed Sheeran's little stomp up in Seattle for the Loop Tour, he said that he's going to give music a big old break because he realizes his kids are growing up and he wants to do the dad thing. Can you blame him, really? 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